0: Portland, Gladstone, Portland, Oregon.
1: 93.1. When the world is just too much, turn it off and turn on positive, encouraging K-Love.
2: I'm gonna praise.
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